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1: Beartooth has shared another track from Pure Ecstasy, which is due out on August 28th. You can check out Bull Blank on YouTube. Can't say the whole word. Eddie Vedder used the grand opening of the President Obama Center in Chicago this past Thursday afternoon to debut a new song. The track is called Better Believe, and Vedder wrote and performed the song with a number of teenage students from a Chicago organization called Guitars Over Guns. A studio version of the track was released to streaming services right after the performance, with proceeds going to Guitars Over Guns. You can find that on YouTube. And Sleep Theory regularly covers NSYNC's Bye Bye Bye at their shows, and now the band has officially recorded studio version of the track and released it in a black and white clip that features some dancing. Fortunately, the dancing is handled by a couple of professionals and not the band themselves. You can find their cover of Bye Bye Bye on YouTube.
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0: Two people, one summer, and 104 beers. That sounds like a blast. The X's 104 Beers of Summer is back. Starting Memorial Day weekend, Matt and Lou will see who can drink 104 beers first. I'm sure we really had to twist their arms to do this again.
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my ignorance.

0: 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The X's 104 Beers of Summer is back. Starting Memorial Day weekend, Matt and Lou will see who can drink 104 beers first. I'm sure we really had to twist their arms to do this again.
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0: Anyway, we'll cap it all off with the grand finale going down on Saturday, August 29th at Garrett's Restaurant and Bar on North Bell School Road. Who will be crowned this year's champion? 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
2: Yeah. I wake up every morning with my head up in a daze. I'm not sure if I should say this, but I'll say it anyway. Everybody

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0: 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That sounds like a blast. 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I'm sure we really had to twist their arms to do this again.
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4: A new report shows that the Rockford Park District's three primary sports facilities welcomed more than 1.48 million visits in 2025. Mercy Health Sports Corp 1, 2, and the Sports Factory in downtown Rockford were all the focus of the Reclaiming First initiative in 2010 to upgrade facilities and draw more sports tourism to the area. The report says those facilities have beat their expectations by generating more than $14 million annually in economic output. Kevin Haas reporting.
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2: 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Hear Ted O'Donnell from the 4th of July Committee talk about the need for donations for the celebration this 4th of July.
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0: 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That sounds like a blast. 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Starting Memorial Day weekend, Matt and Lou will see who can drink 104 beers first. I'm sure we really had to twist their arms to do this again.
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0: Anyway, we'll cap it all off with the grand finale going down on Saturday, August 29th at Garrett's Restaurant and Bar on North Bell School Road. 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
1: You don't know what it's like to be me out here for you. 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
2: Alrighty, it is Tuesday morning on the greatest rock and roll show ever created on God's green earth. It's the Morning X, and I welcome in J-Ho.
3: Good morning, Matt.
2: Heard the motorcycle, and I was like, wait a second, is it a J-Ho day? I think it is.
3: Today it is, yes. And what a fine day to be out for a ride.
2: How was the ride in this morning?
3: It was comfortable. I've got my heated jacket underneath my leather jacket, so I was good to go.
2: Like you said, your Letterman jacket.
3: Varsity. Which is not heated.
2: Varsity all 4 years.
3: Actually, I still have mine.
2: Really? What'd you play?
3: Football.
2: You played football?
3: All 4 years.
2: Yeah.
3: I did wrestling 1 year, didn't care for that. And for poops and grins, I did track 1 year.
2: Track?
3: Not that I'm a runner.
2: See, he's a track guy.
3: I did like the shot put and discus.
2: Oh, okay.
3: Very, very poorly.
2: I did track too. Track was fun. You know, in track, at least you get ribbons no matter where you place. I have a lot of seventh place ribbons.
3: Wow, they went that high?
2: Back in the 80s, yeah. We didn't get trophies, but, you know, you did get like a...
3: You got a ribbon of participation?
2: A fifth or sixth place ribbon every once in a while, yeah.
3: Thanks for trying, ribbon.
2: Hey, you showed up. Way to go. We didn't get the trophies, though. Trophies are only for winners.
3: Way to go, seventh place loser.
2: Yeah, that's right. You're the seventh best loser. Oh, my goodness. Well, welcome in. I can't remember the last time that you were on this radio show.
3: It's been a long time. I think it was like back in April.
2: Last year, I think. I don't even think it was this year, was it?
3: Maybe April?
2: It might have been.
3: I don't know.
2: Well, I mean, you haven't missed much.
3: Okay.
2: Actually, no, today, we have just been giving away concert tickets.
3: Is there anything to give away today?
2: Yes, there is.
3: Woohoo!
2: At 8:10.
3: What are we giving away?
2: This AM, we have Evanescence tickets.
3: Oh, really?
2: And Spirit Box.
3: Nice.
2: They got a show in Tinley Park. You've been there before, right?
3: Oh, yeah.
2: Yeah, the Credit, whatever it's called.
3: When is that one?
2: That's in July.
3: Okay.
2: Credit,
3: so not too far
2: Union
3: away.
2: Union Amphitheater. No, actually, if you can believe it, the 4th of July is next Saturday.
3: We were just talking about that at my house. Like, it, Memorial Day hits, and then you're just on a fast track through summer, and like you said, 4th of July is right around the corner.
2: Next Saturday?
3: Yeah.
2: That's wild to me. Like, where did summer? Where is it going?
3: I mean, summer just officially began, but yeah.
2: Did it?
3: As an adult, you're like, okay, you have these milestones of the year, and you're like, wow, here comes the 4th already.
2: Yeah, pretty soon we'll be like, hey, can you believe it's Christmas time already?
3: Yeah, let's not get that far.
2: So, 8:10 this morning. Be listening if you want to win some Spirit Box tickets and Evanescence. I've been doing, like, spooky trivia, because Evanescence and Spirit Box are kind of like a haunting bands, you know?
3: I dig it.
2: So we'll try to keep on those lines.
3: Okay.
2: Other than that, our phone number is 815-874-2104. You can call, you can text, what have you. Jay's in all morning long.
3: Yes, sir.
2: And we're going to have a bunch of fun today right here on your favorite morning radio show, The Morning X. Good morning.

0: It is the Morning X in studio with me, J-Ho, this morning. Appreciate you coming in.
1: It's my pleasure, Matt.
0: I like it when we have live bodies in here. It's nice, you know? It's nice to have someone to talk to instead of just myself every now and then.
1: That's what I enjoy about coming in here on the weekends. I am just talking to myself.
0: I know. If you don't know, J-Ho does the weekend super show. Super show. Because
1: right.
0: He's Superman.
1: Saturday and Sunday.
0: So as we start off the show this morning at 6:17, let's get you some things that are, non-scary news out there today.
1: Okay, and you haven't shared any of these with me, so I'm excited to hear these.
0: Okay, so after getting roasted for not supporting the Knicks during the NBA Finals, Elmo supported Team USA in the World Cup. But he said, Elmo loves everybody, don't make it a thing. I saw that.
1: Hold on a second. People are mad at an imaginary character for not supporting the Knicks.
0: Yeah, a puppet. People, J-Ho, don't you know, people are stupid.
1: I realize that.
0: And they get offended over the littlest, tiniest things, and they make it all about themselves.
1: I'm always surprised at the next level of stupidity they take it to, and here we are. You're mad at Elmo.
0: Here's the thing, I saw the video he made, because it was it was trending or whatever, and he literally, because people are so up their own asses with their own opinions and things, he literally had to say, Elmo supports Team USA, but he loves everybody. Don't make it a thing. He said don't make it a thing because people will be like, how dare you, Elmo?
1: That is ridiculous.
0: I know. It is stupid, but just so you know.
1: Wow.
0: I didn't even know Elmo was still a character. I don't know. I don't follow the Muppets anymore.
1: My kids are way too old to be watching
0: Muppets? Sesame Street.
1: Yeah.
0: I always wondered, Sesame Street are puppets, but they're not Muppets. Muppets and puppets are two different things, right?
1: I thought they were Muppets.
0: No. The Muppets are Miss Piggy, and I don't think she's on Sesame Street. See, I always got those two confused.
1: Well, now we're going to dive down a rabbit hole.
0: All right,
1: we're going too far.
0: All right. Yeah. A list of rules that the Dallas Cowboy cheerleaders have to follow include no glitter eyeshadow, no visible tattoos, and no dating NFL players. Yeah, right. they follow that one.
1: Did
0: right
1: you ever
0: there.
1: Watch that show, Becoming a Dallas Cheerleader or whatever it is?
0: That's a thing?
1: That was a show.
0: Really?
1: Was or is, yeah.
0: Really?
1: Mm-hmm.
0: I didn't know. Well, how was it?
1: What you'd expect. Competitive bitches, you know.
0: Okay. I don't think you can say that. All right, good thing it's 6 in the morning.
1: I just did.
0: And then I saw today as well, and you'll hear this in sports, Giannis Antetokounmpo. Say that 5 times
1: fast.
0: Nope,
1: I will leave that to you.
0: The famous basketball player, won a championship for the Milwaukee Bucks. Really, really good. My favorite player in the NBA. Got traded to the Miami Heat. Yeah.
1: Okay,
0: so he's no longer playing for Milwaukee.
1: Do you think it was a valued trade?
0: He wanted to go.
1: Okay.
0: And he's older now. He's 32. He's old. He's 32.
1: That's crazy to
0: say. Isn't that nuts?
1: 32, too old to be in the NBA. And here I'm in my 40s still working away in a shop.
0: When basketball players and athletes in general get into sort of mid-30s, people are like, oh, he's an old man out there.
1: That's crazy.
0: It's like you're 34 years old and you're old. Get out of here. You know, Jordan retired at 35, came back at 38. Guys play now, LeBron, I think, is still playing. He's 40.
1: That's wild.
0: That's crazy to me.
1: But then, on the flip side of it, the NASCAR drivers are, getting younger and younger, aren't they?
0: I don't know what the youngest NASCAR driver is, and I don't know who the oldest NASCAR driver is. I don't know much about NASCAR. I know they go left for, 4 hours.
1: Yeah, drive faster
0: and
1: left.
0: They have super hot girlfriends and wives. I don't know if you ever see them in Victory Lane, but
1: we'll have to ask Thomas later.
0: Yeah.
1: Thomas knows all.
0: Right. Anyway, those are things that are... Oh, and tonight is the first round of the NBA draft. I guess it was all sports today.
1: Okay.
0: And the things you need to know. But tonight's the NBA draft. The Bulls pick 4. The 4th pick.
1: All right.
0: So I don't know what that means.
1: I watched the Dennis Rodman documentary. I think that was on Netflix. That was interesting.
0: He has his own documentary?
1: Mm-hmm.
0: Does it... obviously, it covers the Bulls part, right?
1: Oh, yeah.
0: Yeah. What an interesting character that guy was.
1: He is.
0: You know, he is. He was. He still is.
1: Yeah.
0: More fun to come here on The Morning X. Those are just things. That's your non-scary news for the day.
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2: Yes, what is it? Well, it's 6:32. Might as well go ahead and look at your news with the amazing Kevin Haas.
3: Rockford City Council members on Monday pushed forward with a plan to create a new tax increment finance district that's designed to spur development on the city's south end near the county line. The measure has been controversial because the proposed TIF boundaries include land along Edson Road, where Monarch Energy has taken steps to develop a data center. However, Mayor Tom McNamara said no tax incentives from the TIF will be available for data center projects. A committee voted 3-1 on Monday to approve the new TIF. A final vote from City Council could happen in 1 week. Police are continuing to investigate a shooting that left a 20-year-old McChesney Park man dead. The shooting happened around 4:45 p.m. Sunday at a Circle K gas station on East State Street in Rockford. Police said that Tristan August was inside a parked car with a fatal gunshot wound when they arrived on scene. No arrests have been made and no suspect information is available. Police are asking for information from the public that could lead to an arrest. A Rockford City Council committee rejected a proposal to provide $400,000 in support for a nonprofit's youth development and violence prevention program. Aldermen against the proposal had raised issue with the amount and whether it was the best use of the city's cannabis tax revenue. The matter will move forward with a negative recommendation for a full city council vote next week. Reporting for RockRiverCurrent.com, I'm Kevin Haas.
2: All right, thanks, Kevin Haas, for the news at 6:34. Hey, J-Ho, what's it going to be like today?
4: A fantastic day to blow off work and go out on the motorcycle.
2: Oh, perfect.
4: Cloudy, high of 78, winds light and variable. Tomorrow, high of 78, 60% chance of rain in the afternoon. Currently, 54.
2: That's how you do the weather right there.
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5: NBA news, a blockbuster deal. The Milwaukee Bucks are trading franchise icon Giannis and Bobby Portis to the Miami Heat for Tyler Hero and three other players, three first-round picks, including number 13, a one-pick swap, and a one-second-rounder, according to ESPN. Also, the Brooklyn Nets are acquiring three-time All-Star forward Julius Randle from the Minnesota Timberwolves as part of a three-team deal that will also send center Nick Claxton to the Chicago Bulls. The Bulls are trading Mo Guy to the Timberwolves, and they're part of the deal, according to ESPN as well. And finally, in NBA news, Trae Young will sign a four-year, $212 million deal to stay with the Washington Wizards with a player option in year four. Michigan head coach Dusty May is finalizing a deal to take the Dallas Mavericks head coaching job, according to inside sources. May led Michigan basketball to the national title in April. Baseball news, Pete Crow Armstrong is your National League Player of the Week. The Cubs did not play yesterday, canceled because of heavy rains once again. That game will be made up on Wednesday as part of a doubleheader. The Brewers go out and win 2-1 over the Reds in 10 innings. The White Sox win 6-5 over the Guardians. And the Cardinals win over the Diamondbacks 3-2. That's a look at sports. I'm Steve Summers.
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0: case you missed it, 8:10 is when we're giving away those Evanescence tickets here on The Morning X. But there's also another free show happening coming up soon, right, Jay?
1: The Phantom Regiment.
0: Oh, you blew it. That was my tease.
1: Oh, I wasn't supposed to say it?
0: You were supposed to... Jay, you blew it! You're supposed to say, why, gee, Matt, what show could that be? And then I was going to say, well, wait a second and find out. But now you know, yes, it's the Phantom Regiment.
1: I'm
0: sorry. Talk about that. No, it's fine. You've ruined it now.

0: Bad. So it is the Morning X. That's the ending to Gump from Weird Al.
1: Oh, okay.
0: At the end of the song, he goes, "That's all I have to say about that." Okay, no, you don't know.
1: No, yeah. I don't know Forrest Gump. I don't know. You don't know that song.
0: Yeah, Weird Al did a song parody of that song called Gump.
1: Okay, so you were just saying you don't know Phantom Regiment. I also don't know Weird Al.
0: You don't know Weird Al?
1: Like, I know some of his songs, but I've never, like, listened to an entire album from him or anything.
0: We're the same age. How do you not know Weird Al?
1: I mean, I know who he is. I just don't know his music.
0: All right. Well, you should get to know his music because he's amazing.
1: And you should get to know Phantom Regiment because it's very cool.
0: I've heard of them, and I know they're like a marching band or something around here.
1: Yeah, some of it is. It's just a group of younger musicians from all over the place.
0: I heard it's awesome.
1: And then they travel and they compete.
0: Right. Like a traveling, competing sort of marching band.
1: Right. So if you're like Matt and you've never seen the Phantom Regiment, you can check them out for free tonight. They're doing a free concert, 7 o'clock, at the Cinesippi Park Music Show there on Arlington Avenue here in Rockford. They also have a couple other shows in the State Line area that will be... where'd that go? They'll be part of the Show of Shows, July 3rd at Guilford High School, and they will also be a part of the Drum Corps International Midwestern Championship, July 25th at Northern Illinois University's Husky Stadium.
0: Cool. And have you seen the Phantom Regiment?
1: A little bit, yeah. For a couple of summers, they camped out in Winnebago at the high school.
0: Oh, did they?
1: And they would do their daily practices. And we're not far from the school. Of course, Winnebago is a small town, so we could just step outside and hear them practicing. And then I think at the end of their little camp out, they did do a free show for, you know, everybody in the community. So we got to check them out. It's very neat.
0: Maybe this is my chance to go see them, huh?
1: Yeah, and the Cinesippi Shell is a nice little gem here in Rockford.
0: Oh, yeah. From where I live now, I can hear it at night. So I can hear the concerts going on.
1: Oh, neat.
0: Yeah, yeah. You ever play an instrument, like, in school?
1: For a hot second. As a kid, I wanted to play the saxophone, but they wanted me to start out on the clarinet and then transition into the saxophone.
0: Clarinet!
1: And I didn't have the self-discipline to practice, and it went nowhere.
0: Yeah. I wish I would have got involved in music when I was younger, like, learn how to play
1: something.
0: Oh,
1: yeah, looking back, I regret not doing it, because musicians are amazing. Like, I think the piano is fantastic. Like, if I could have done something cool like that...
0: I would love to learn how to play the piano. I could play guitar, but just like
1: anything,
0: chords.
1: Yeah.
0: I could just do chords like G's and C's and D's and things.
1: I'm kind of a fidgety guy, so drumming might have been fun.
0: Drumming could have been good for you, you know, behind the kit, as they say.
1: Yeah.
0: You could have been one of the, I don't know, how many drummers do they have in the Phantom Regiment? They probably have a lot.
1: Like a ton.
0: It's a drum line.
1: Yeah, right.
0: A line of drummers. So, all right, well, thanks for the update there, and maybe now I'll have to go check them out.
1: Well, if it's right by you, there's no reason not to.
0: You know what? I'll just listen I'll just listen for free.
1: Go out of my old man yard, sit in my old man chair, yell at everybody.
0: And keep it down, Phantom Regiment!
1: Quiet, I'm trying to hear.
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3: 7:10 on The Morning X, exactly 1 hour from now. Your chance at Evanescence tickets with Spirit Box for their show in Tinley Park this weekend. Not this weekend. In July.
4: Which is just a couple weekends away.
3: Yes.
4: There we go.
3: I'm getting ahead of myself. This is The Morning X, and the voice you're hearing is my friend J-Ho, who is off of his other job today. He's an exotic dancer. Took the day off.
4: Wow. I don't even know what to say to that. That's a big lie.
3: You should be you should be flattered by that, you know, because you can shake it.
4: Chubbs and Dunkers instead of Chippendales, whatever that is.
3: Sure. All right, so since you have the day off today, you said that you're going to take Lady J out today on a nice little date.
4: Yeah, it's a date day on the motorbike. It's
3: going
4: to be
3: do?
4: A fantastic day. We're going to ride over to Lake Geneva.
3: Oh, nice.
4: And we're going to play some mini golf and get something to eat.
3: How far is that ride to Lake Geneva?
4: I think it's only like an hour.
3: You know, I've never been. But
4: really?
3: A lot of people, I mean, Wisconsin is where Illinois people go to vacation.
4: Okay, if you've never been to Lake Geneva.
3: I've never been there.
4: Though. Do not go on the weekends.
3: Okay, it gets crazy?
4: Yes, because that's like where everybody from Chicago comes up.
3: Yeah.
4: And like that's their little weekend getaway.
3: Yeah, I bet people who live in Wisconsin love it that everybody from Illinois in the northern part of the state goes there.
4: It's got to be a double-edged sword.
3: Yeah.
4: I mean, yeah, they love the tourism and the money,
3: but
4: then
3: also,
4: like, just like, turd, stay on your side of the state line, you know?
3: throwing our trash everywhere, you know,
4: right.
3: Just ruining your beautiful state, because Wisconsin is beautiful.
4: Yeah, and Lake Geneva is pretty neat.
3: I hear good things. There's a big beach there everybody goes to, right?
4: Yeah, and if you've been to the Dells, it's kind of the same thing.
3: Okay.
4: You got all those stores selling.
3: Is there a restaurant in particular that you like to go to?
4: We've got a couple.
3: All right.
4: Yeah.
3: What is it like?
4: Do you want me to name them?
3: Doesn't matter. No, I won't have. Then people will know where you're going. They can stalk you.
4: Yeah, we don't want that because I'm such a big deal.
3: Wait a second. Is that J-Ho?
4: I'm going to ruin J-Ho's day.
3: You do wear a shirt that has your name on it.
4: Because nobody knows who I am otherwise.
3: J-Ho.
4: Even around here, people are like, who's this stranger? Even after all these years, people are like, who are you?
3: What's nice? How often do you do date nights with the lady? Because it's important, I think, no matter how long you've been married. How long have you been married for?
4: 21.
3: Wow, congratulations.
4: Thank you.
3: It's important to get out and do things, right, still, and make an effort to go. And
4: every weekend we try and do something.
3: Every weekend, really?
4: Yeah.
3: I like take rides places, like little breweries and just...
4: We're not drinkers, but yeah, we'll go to like state parks, we'll go out fishing, whatever.
3: Now, do each of you have a bike, or is there a sidecar on your bike, or how does it work?
4: No, sidecar. Lady J just likes to ride.
3: On the back?
4: On the back.
3: Okay, yeah, I didn't know if she had her own vessel.
4: No, we'll...
3: vessel. What am I, a boat? What are you, my sea captain?
4: On long rides, she'll fall asleep.
3: Okay, well...
4: On the back of the bike.
3: Well, holding on to you, of course, right? Hopefully?
4: Yeah. There's the backrest, so she's tucked in, you know, she's just kind of...
3: Is there a seatbelt on the back?
4: No, there's no seatbelt.
3: I don't know, I don't ride motorcycles.
4: I think you'd be surprised at how many women fall asleep on the back of the motorcycle with their significant others.
3: Really?
4: Yeah.
3: That's a thing?
4: Oh, yeah. I saw a picture floating around social media one time where the lady, she was conked out so bad she had her head back like that.
3: Oh, my God. All right.
4: Yeah.
3: I'm learning so much today. Well, have fun on your
4: date. I will.
3: Day,
4: it's going to be a great today. Day. Great day to blow off work entirely.
3: Yes, it sure is. Also, coming up here next, we're going to talk about why you should not use your loofah anymore in the shower. Shouldn't use your loofah.
4: I wouldn't use yours. That's yours.
3: Yeah, it's mine. You shouldn't use it. But I'm going to tell you why they're bad in general, which is unfortunate because you got a loofah?
4: No, I don't loofah.
3: I loofah.
4: All right.
3: Yeah, I'm going to stop, though.
4: No loofahing around. We'll be talking about this.

0: We are the show that's squeaky clean. It's the Morning X.
1: Head to toe.
0: Head to toe.
1: Rub-a-dub-dub, scrub-a-scrub-scrub.
0: Yes, all those things. All right, J-Ho, I'm going to ask you about showering. Did you take a shower this morning? You know, I was going to say, you came in here and you look very well put together. You got product in your hair.
1: I do, thank you.
0: Did you do that for me?
1: No.
0: Oh.
1: It's all part of the date.
0: Oh, later on.
1: Yeah.
0: But wouldn't you like go home and freshen up first before your date? Or are you going to go right from here to the date?
1: Well, I'm hoping about the time I'm home, Lady J is ready to go, and we'll just hop on the bike and be on our way.
0: Well, it's amazing you have that hair despite wearing a helmet this morning.
1: I'm equally surprised.
0: I don't
1: it's
0: know
1: some
0: how
1: damn good product
0: you right. Is that LA Looks in that hair? What'd you put in there?
1: It's some gel and something I got from my stylist.
0: All right. Well, hey, if you're using a washcloth or a loofah in the shower, you might want to stop.
1: Why?
0: Because dermatologists say. Washing with your hands is the safest and most effective way to clean your body. Loofahs can become a breeding ground for germs if they're not cleaned after every use. And they can be problematic for people with eczema, acne, or sensitive skin.
1: Every use?
0: Who's cleaning every use? And how do you clean it? It's already soapy.
1: Yeah, I'm confused. Well, once you generally, I am not a loofah user, but once you kind of like rinse it out anyway.
0: I do. Well, I have it's like a big sponge. And, like, I put the soap on it, and then after I'm done, you know, scrubbing, I just kind of rinse it out, and I hang it back up on the thing.
1: Yeah.
0: I don't know. Of course, I should probably change it out more often than I do. It's probably time
1: sure,
0: to get a new
1: that's
0: one.
1: That's a thing.
0: I kind of go a long time without changing it. That's probably gross.
1: I don't know if I buy all that, because if you're using it on a regular basis, how does it have that much time to get that disgusting?
0: You know, that too. I don't know. They say if you use a washcloth, just wash it frequently and hang it up to dry in between uses. You know what? People have been using washcloths since the beginning of time.
1: Yeah.
0: And people have been using loofahs forever, and we all seem to be fine. This is all probably just nonsense.
1: It is.
0: You know.
1: Some clickbait.
0: But I like the loofah. I do.
1: A lot of people like the loofah.
0: It's nice. It gets all soapy.
1: Now, do you have the one on the stick so you can get like your back in those hard to reach
0: I
1: places?
0: I don't have the stick one where you can get the back and the underneath on the undercarriage there. By the way, what do you call that part of your body? Can we say it on the radio?
1: Taint.
0: Right?
1: Yeah.
0: Oh, because it taint your. All right. Yeah,
1: taint.
0: I think I'm not sure if that's all right to say or not. I never know what I can say on this show.
1: I believe so. It's not a swear word.
0: I don't think so.
1: And all it's right. Not a derogatory term for a sexual organ.
0: No, I don't think so.
1: It's an area in between.
0: In between that area. Right.
1: Yeah.
0: And that's on a stick is the only way to get it properly, I think.
1: Wait, you can't.
0: I can't. I guess I can.
1: Yeah, you don't need a stick for that.
0: All right, well, since we're talking.
1: Now, if you're like a 600-pound man and like flexibility is an issue, then you might need that
0: okay.
1: To get the taint.
0: I guess if you're bigger, right, then maybe you could use a stick to get more areas of your body. This is
1: boy,
0: weird.
1: We derailed quickly here.
0: I don't know. We're just talking about showering. Like, I took one today before I came in. How long is your average shower? Now I'm curious.
1: 5 minutes.
0: Oh, man, I'm not normal. I stand in there for like 15, 20 minutes.
1: Yeah, really?
0: Yeah, it looks like a sauna in there when I'm done because of all the steam.
1: Oh, sure.
0: Bad.
1: Well, you can do that in 5 minutes, too.
0: Yeah. I space out, and all of a sudden, it's been like, whoa, I can't believe. Like, I'll go in when an episode of The Simpsons has started, and I'll end when it's over. And I'm like, wait a second.
1: Oh, wow.
0: How did I just sit in there for a whole episode? I can hear it in the living room. I'm not watching TV in there, by the way.
1: So that brings up an interesting thing.
0: Yeah.
1: Do you always listen to Simpsons or something while you shower?
0: If it's on the TV, yeah, I just kind of turn the TV on and
1: listen. I like music, so I'll bring in my phone and play some music.
0: Yeah. You sing along? Are you a guy who sings in the shower?
1: It depends.
0: Right? All right, so you're not a loofah guy. What do you got, a hard bar of soap?
1: Yeah, just my Dove bar.
0: Just a bar of hard Dove soap.
1: One quarter moisturizing cream.
0: That's all you need.
1: I'm good to go.
0: That's all we, as guys, that's all we need, a bar of
1: look
0: soap.
1: Look at this glow, man. Look at this glow.
0: You know what, I will say, you look very great. You well put together. That's all that is just a bar of Dove soap.
1: And some beard oil. I'm good to go.
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3: Rockford City Council members on Monday pushed forward with a plan to create a new tax increment finance district that's designed to spur development on the city's south end near the county line. The measure has been controversial because the proposed TIF boundaries include land along Edson Road, where Monarch Energy has taken steps to develop a data center. However, Mayor Tom McNamara said no tax incentives from the TIF will be available for data center projects. A committee voted 3-1 on Monday to approve the new TIF. A final vote from City Council could happen in 1 week. Police are continuing to investigate a shooting that left a 20-year-old McChesney Park man dead. The shooting happened around 4:45 p.m. Sunday at a Circle K gas station on East State Street in Rockford. Police said that Tristan August was inside a parked car with a fatal gunshot wound when they arrived on scene. No arrests have been made and no suspect information is available. Police are asking for information from the public that could lead to an arrest. A Rockford City Council committee rejected a proposal to provide $400,000 in support for a nonprofit's youth development and violence prevention program. Aldermen against the proposal had raised issue with the amount and whether it was the best use of the city's cannabis tax revenue. The matter will move forward with a negative recommendation for a full city council vote next week. Reporting for RockRiverCurrent.com, I'm Kevin Haas.
2: Thank you very much, Kevin Haas. It's 7:36. Hey, Jay, what's the weather going to be like today?
4: Fantastic. High of 78, winds light and variable. Tomorrow, high of 78, 60% chance of rain in the afternoon, currently 59.
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5: NBA news, a blockbuster deal. The Milwaukee Bucks are trading franchise icon Giannis and Bobby Portis to the Miami Heat for Tyler Hero and three other players, three first-round picks, including number 13, a one-pick swap, and a one-second-rounder, according to ESPN. Also, the Brooklyn Nets are acquiring three-time All-Star forward Julius Randle from the Minnesota Timberwolves as part of a three-team deal that will also send center Nick Claxton to the Chicago Bulls. The Bulls are trading Mo Guy to the Timberwolves in their part of the deal, according to ESPN as well. And finally, in NBA news, Trae Young will sign a four-year, $212 million deal to stay with the Washington Wizards with a player option in year four. Michigan head coach Dusty May is finalizing a deal to take the Dallas Mavericks head coaching job, according to inside sources. May led Michigan basketball to the national title in April. Baseball news, Pete Crow Armstrong is your National League Player of the Week. The Cubs did not play yesterday, canceled because of heavy rains once again. That game will be made up on Wednesday as part of a doubleheader. The Brewers go out and win 2-1 over the Reds in 10 innings. The White Sox win 6-5 over the Guardians. And the Cardinals win over the Diamondbacks 3-2. That's a look at sports. I'm Steve Summers.
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0: There's a band that's 30 years old, if you can believe it. That's Bush here on the Morning X.
1: That is wild. On that note, it's cool, but it irritates me to walk into a grocery store and like my childhood jams are on the PA system.
0: I know.
1: It's like, oh, no, no, I don't want to be at the stage.
0: I know. I'm in the grocery store and I'm listening to Green Day. And I'm like, what is going on? Why are they at the grocery store right now? And Bush.
1: And like songs that were considered like kind of risque maybe back in the day. And now they're at the grocery store. Like this is tame grocery shopping music.
0: That's where we're at now. Anyway.
1: It is what it is.
0: Here
1: right?
0: Coming up, Jay. You said you had an issue that you'd like to get off your chest or talk about. So we'll get into that.
1: Yeah, which is related to grocery shopping.
0: Okay.
1: So it's a fine tie-in.
0: Well, that's what this show is all about, by the way. Didn't you know? Things that happen at the grocery store. What happened to Jay? What's his issue? Stick around and find out next on The X.

0: so angry, so raging. 104.9, The Morning X. Although, Jay, they're not raging anymore as they've retired.
1: All of them?
0: Rage Against the Machine? I think so.
1: Well, Tom Morello still does
0: Tom stuff. Morello still plays guitar and has his own side projects going on, but the band itself.
1: What does Zach Dela... How do you say his last name?
0: I'm not sure. I don't know. But I do know I wish I would have saw them while they were still a thing.
1: Yeah? You would have enjoyed that?
0: I think I would have enjoyed it, yeah. So, Jay, you had mentioned off the air, you're like, I got this thing I want to talk about.
1: Yeah, just a little story that happened.
0: An issue.
1: Yeah.
0: And, you know.
1: It's kind of funny.
0: I think our listeners would love to know.
1: Okay, so here we go.
0: Sure.
1: Recently, Lady Jay and I had gone to get our groceries, and I open up the side door to grab our bag of reusable bags, and a poncho from a previous adventure had fallen out. Now, this is just one of those disposable ponchos. It's not like the thick, heavy, fancy ones. But it fell underneath the van, and before I could grab it, it kind of blew away. And I thought that was the end of it, never to be seen again.
0: Okay.
1: So we get our groceries, we get back in the van, we start up, we leave, and we're at the stoplight there at Walmart getting ready to turn onto Forest Hills, and we smell something, like electrical, something that stinks. And I'm like, what is this? So I even turn up the fan, thinking maybe something under the hood is on fire, and it didn't smell any worse. And then I realized, oh... The poncho. It did not completely blow away. It is now stuck to the exhaust pipe running down the middle of the van, and it's melting and burning away.
0: Fun.
1: On top of it, to make things worse, we decided to grab some food on the way home, and we went to Popeyes on North 2nd, which is a horrible idea because they are not speedy by any means.
0: No, that's terrible, Popeyes. They don't do business here with us, so I don't care.
1: Well,
0: I've had terrible service every time I've been there.
1: It's just facts.
0: Okay.
1: We've never had a quick turnaround there at that particular location.
0: Right.
1: So we're sitting in the drive-thru. Obviously, it's taking a while to place our order and get our food. In the meantime, this poncho continues to melt on the exhaust pipe. Lady J has got her face covered because she's like gagging. My eyes are watering. It smells so bad. But yeah, that was my day.
0: Oh, what happened with it? How did it resolve itself? Did it just burn away?
1: Yeah, I'm assuming so. I wasn't going to try and reach under there and grab it because it's just going to be a hot, gooey, sticky mess, and I'm going to burn my hand, so just...
0: Wow.
1: Let it melt away.
0: Very riveting.
1: So if you were around a van that day and it smelled like hot burning plastic, yeah, that was us. Sorry about that.
0: You ever see those cars that, like, when you're driving down the road, they got that, like, plume of smoke coming out of them?
1: Yes.
0: Is that what happened to your car kind of deal?
1: Well, I didn't see any smoke
0: no
1: per
0: smoke.
1: Se, but it just, it was an awful smell.
0: You know, you have to watch out also, like an eye on the road, like, especially in the summertime. Like, there is crap all over the road. Like,
1: oh, it's horrible.
0: Like trash and litter and everything else. And you run over some stuff, and there you go. You know?
1: Like, you go down I-90, and if you're ever stuck in stop-and-go traffic, take a moment to look at how much garbage is by the guardrail there. It's like, holy crap, like there's car parts, there's wheels, there's bumpers.
0: Yeah, you ever drive down the highway, and you see, like, a duffel bag just on the side of the road? You ever want, like, who would...
1: Right.
0: What's in that? I always... Do you immediately think it's a body? I do.
1: Sure.
0: Like, immediately, 100%.
1: Like, what's going on
0: what's
1: here?
0: It, or a garbage... Say, like, sometimes you'll just see a random garbage bag on the side of the highway. I think body parts immediately.
1: Right.
0: That's where my brain goes.
1: The one thing that concerns me the most to see along, especially a highway...
0: Yeah.
1: ...is a shoe.
0: One shoe?
1: Right. Like, was somebody in that shoe?
0: What?
1: And they got hit? Or was their foot just hanging out the window and the shoe fell off? Did it fall off the back of the truck, back of the car? Like, why is there a shoe there?
0: I've seen people here in Rockford driving around. One time I was on Alpine. This dude was driving. He had one foot out the window.
1: As he's driving?
0: As he's driving. What are you doing? And it didn't make any sense to me. Like, that is so dangerous. I don't know. Also, he has to be very flexible to make something like that happen.
1: If he gets into an accident and that airbag goes off, he's in trouble.
0: What if you run over a plastic bag? Then what do you do, huh?
1: Ride it out.
0: I guess so. All right. Well, excellent story, Jay.
1: Thank you.
0: It was riveting and informative.
1: I don't know about riveting, but...
0: This is The Morning X. Hey, 810. Don't go anywhere.
1: It's getting closer.
0: We're getting closer to Spirit Box tickets. Evanescence and Spirit Box, should say.
1: That's a great night.
0: It's a good show. 810. Giving those tickets away on the X.
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2: 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Let me sleep.

0: This is The Morning X, and it's time to give away some concert tickets. Hey, welcome Adrian to the show.
1: Good morning.
0: Good morning. Thanks for stopping by. Just in time to give away some Evanescence and Spirit Box tickets for their show.
2: By the way, Matt, right on time. You said 8:10,
0: uh-huh.
2: And it is 8:10.
1: Almost 8:11.
0: I take my job very seriously, J-Ho, and yeah, I'm just that good. Also a coincidence, you know.
2: I'm trying to just take the credit.
0: All right, fine.
1: I'm giving him credit.
0: I totally planned it.
2: Yeah, I am that good.
0: All right, so because it's Evanescence and Spirit Box, kind of a haunting show. Evanescence is very gothy, and then Spirit Box, well, I mean,
2: Spirit Box is a ghost hunting thing.
0: Yes. I've decided to do some ghostly trivia for the tickets. So,
1: do we get the tickets?
0: No, you can't have them. I think we're going anyway, you and I.
1: All right.
0: I hope so. Anyway.
2: Apparently, I wasn't invited. Thanks. You take back my compliments.
0: Come along, too.
2: Jackass.
0: Listen, I got to give these tickets away. We're wasting time. All right, so for the tickets, located just outside Rockford, this road is notoriously famous for urban legends such as a fatal school bus crash long ago, where people now are rumored to see ghost children, and also reports of a demonic dog and a ghost train.
2: Perryville.
0: Riverside. It's Alpine Road, yes. So, what is the road? And Adrian, you said other things happened on this road.
1: Yes, other things have happened on this road.
0: Name one thing.
1: Supposedly, there's like a haunting girl on this road.
0: Okay, a haunted girl.
1: Jay's got one too, though.
0: What do you got?
2: You shut your car off on the bridge, and then it's not supposed to restart.
0: Oh, okay. So, what is the name of the road? 815.
1: I know.
0: Mulford.
2: Colin.
0: It's Mulford and State. 815-874-2104. If you know the name of this scary, spooky road, which I believe is in Cherry Valley.
2: Yep.
1: Yep.
0: You are going to see Evanescence and Spirit Box in Tinley Park coming up July 8th. Caller X, that's caller 10, gets to take the first guess and play. Good luck with the X.

0: All right, Jay, time to go to the phone lines and see if we can find ourselves a winner for Evanescence and Spirit Box tickets. What do you say?
1: Let's do it.
0: Hello, 104.9 The X. Who is this?
2: This is Will.
0: Hey,
2: how you doing?
0: Good, Will. All right, so for the tickets, located just outside Rockford, this famous scary road has legends like ghost children and demonic dogs and ghost trains and phantom ladies appearing. What road am I talking about?
2: Bloods Point Road.
0: That is Bloods Point Road. Congratulations. You win, Will. You.
2: All right.
0: Yeah, you're going to see Evanescence and Spirit Box in July in Tinley Park.
2: That is awesome. That is cool as hell, man.
0: Yeah. You ever been to Bloods Point Road before?
2: Yeah. Actually, me and my brother had our car stalled out there in front of Witch Beulah's house.
1: Oh, yeah. Witch Beulah. That as well.
2: Yeah. She had the big old witch pot in her front yard for years.
0: Wait. Who's Witch? Witch Beulah?
3: Beulah.
2: Witch Beulah.
3: Yeah.
2: What we called her because she used to come out and chase us away with a broom all the time. I'm talking. I'm 55, and this is when I was 15.
0: Well, hey, that scary thing that happened to you has just won you Evanescence tickets, so congratulations!
2: That's awesome. Thank you.
0: Witch? I thought it was Witch Beulah. Like,
1: no,
0: Beulah?
1: No.
0: Witch? Beulah?
1: Completely different things there.
0: All right, but I feel like, so she's probably long gone by now.
1: Yeah.
0: Yeah. So there's witches out there, too.
1: There's so many various stories about that road and other areas in the 815.
0: Oh, fun. Well, hey, more spooky trivia tomorrow.
1: But you had never heard of Blood Point before?
0: Well, I've heard of Blood's Point, but I didn't know of all those things.
1: Okay. Yeah, there's all sorts of stories.
0: Well, congratulations to Will there.
1: Yeah, hey, he was very excited.
0: Very excited to win and had a little cool story. And hey, more spooky trivia tomorrow for Evanescence Spirit Box tickets right here on The X. Woo!
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1: How's
0: J-Hope.
1: That going for you?
0: You know, I'm good. I'm finding I'm not documenting as many as I should. I always forget pictures.
1: You gotta have that proof.
0: But yesterday, I mowed my yard, and guess what I did after I mowed my yard?
1: Drank a beer.
0: I drank a beer. I looked upon my work, and I said, it is good.
1: This deserves a beer.
0: And I drank a beer. You know, I'll tell you what.
1: America, that's the great American way right there.
0: Thank you. There's nothing like mowing your yard and then cracking open a beer, either one, while you're doing it, or two, after you're done. Kick back, relax, admire your work.
1: Now, my rider's got a cup holder, but my yard is way too bumpy to have a carbonated beverage of any sort, so a beer would just be a mess.
0: Yeah, I look back at my yard, too, and I'm like, oh, there's some lines that are crooked, and there's all a bunch of spots I missed. Like, you know what I mean? I'm not the best mower.
1: You'll get there.
0: I'll get there, you know. I did do it shirtless, though, yesterday, because this is the way.
1: Kudos to you. And I will not be doing that.
0: And if you'd like to follow along with our 104 beers of summer.
1: Not his shirtless mowing.
0: Well, I could put a picture of there.
1: You know, maybe
0: shirtless
1: somebody
0: beer.
1: Would like to see that.
0: Maybe. I highly doubt it, though. You can follow along at thexrockford.com. Suggest a place that Lou and I should go to have a beer to check off the list. And on August 29th, J-Ho, we're going to be at Garrett's Restaurant and Bar, North Bell School Road, where you have a chance to win some three-day passes to Riot Fest and more. So we'll be drinking our final beers there, 104, and we'll be doing giveaways.
1: Very good.
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0: off the Dookie album. That is Green Day 104.9. It's the Morning X. That was the first CD I ever owned.
1: Really? That was the very first one you ever bought?
0: Yep, Green Day Dookie. In fact, it got me a date to homecoming.
1: Nice!
0: Yeah, because the girl in the homeroom I sat next to also liked the album. I saw her. She had it. Because back then we had Discman, you know?
1: Right.
0: So she had a Discman with her. And then we were talking about the hidden track on there. There's a hidden track.
1: Okay.
0: You know how CDs used to let play and then it would stop and then that's how we got to talking. And then went to homecoming and she did not have a good time. So she just, I don't know. I got to go at least. That was nice.
1: Nice.
0: But she didn't really want to be there.
1: No.
0: No. But hey.
1: Have you remained friends or was this just at that moment in time?
0: No,
1: you guys
0: that was
1: knew
0: that
1: each other?
0: Moment in time. Yeah, now I don't know what she's doing.
1: Okay.
0: Anyway, you know. A cool spot here in town that I've been to a time or two, and yourself as well, is Uncle Nick's.
1: Yeah. And things have changed a little bit with Uncle Nick's. I'm not sure how I feel about this. So
0: why?
1: I'd like to get the opinion of you, the listener, 815-874-2104. Feel
0: sure.
1: free to text in on this. They now offer their products via Grubhub, and you can order online.
0: What's wrong with that?
1: Well, that's awesome for Uncle Nick's. You know, I understand it's a fantastic business model because now you can probably reach more people. But Uncle Nick's was always like an experience. Like part of the enjoyment of the food was going downtown and going to the Uncle Nick's to get it.
0: Oh, okay. See, I've only been to the one on East State Street.
1: Yeah, see, that one doesn't count.
0: No?
1: I mean, it does, but it doesn't. Like if you really want the Uncle Nick's, you got to go to the OG downtown.
0: The one that says, see you next year.
1: That's the one. Actually, they just repainted the building. It looks very
0: Did
1: nice.
0: They?
1: Yeah.
0: All right. So is there indoor seating there?
1: Obviously. No. You go in. It's one person at a time in the little lobby to order, and then you wait in your vehicle, and they bring it out to you.
0: Oh, so you eat in your car?
1: Most people get it and they'll leave.
0: And they'll leave.
1: But if you're that hungry, I guess you could really eat it right there.
0: All right, and you have an issue with the.
1: I get that they do it, you know, to keep with modern times, but it like Uncle Nick's has always been one of those things. Like, oh yeah. I'm going to Uncle Nick's. Like, you have to go there to get it. Because they didn't have delivery or anything up until now.
0: Let me tell you something else, too.
1: It's like a dive bar of restaurants. Like, it's...
0: Okay. You know, it's one of those places.
1: Yeah.
0: You know, as a former DoorDash driver and a current future one as well, I'm...
1: keeping your options open.
0: You know, whatever. At this point, when you do DoorDash things like Uncle Nick's and things, French fries, it's cold. It gets to your house cold. Like, unless you're getting it right there and eating it there, chances are when it gets to you, you're gonna get cold fries, a cold gyro, cold
1: hey, what though?
0: Roast beef sandwich.
1: Cold French fries from Uncle Nick's? That's okay.
0: That's okay?
1: Yeah.
0: Yeah. What's the go-to order? Is it gyros? Is that what you gotta get?
1: Our house likes the gyros. I also like the Italian beefs.
0: Italian beef is good. The one on East State I go to, I usually get like a burger and fries. They got good fries there. They give you a lot too. I like how they give you so many that there's overflowing in the bag, which I like.
1: In my opinion, I think Uncle Nick's is probably still one of the good values for the money when it comes to buying convenience foods. Yeah.
0: I haven't eaten there in a while. Their prices had gone up.
1: What are you
0: a
1: doing
0: bit.
1: Later? I think we should go.
0: You want to go to Uncle Nick's?
1: I think we should do
0: what
1: it.
0: What time is it open?
1: They're probably open.
0: Is it one of those places that's only open at night though? Is it like one of those like 4 p.m.? To whatever places?
1: I think they probably open at least for lunch and then they're open after midnight.
0: All right. Well, despite your concerns, they're still going to do DoorDash and Grubhub.
1: Right. But I just think it takes away from the experience that we've all grown up with.
0: Okay.
1: But, you know, this is modern times. We got to roll with the changes.
0: Yeah, come on, Grandpa J-Ho, as Chelsea calls you.
1: That's not nice.
0: Get with the times.
1: I am with the times.
0: Yeah.
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0: Jesus.
1: What?
2: Don't want me for a sunbeam.
0: That's a different song.
2: It is.
0: 104.9. It is the morning. X. Hey. Jesus, it's almost the 4th of July, J-O.
2: It is. Are you okay?
0: Yeah, no, I just, you know.
2: I got you, huh?
0: It did make me laugh. So, hey.
2: My favorite holiday, by the way. Hands down.
0: Is it on all the holidays your favorite?
2: Absolutely.
0: What makes the 4th of July your favorite holiday?
2: Summertime, fireworks, America, just being outside.
0: Yeah.
2: I love all of it. The parades.
0: Plus, we're celebrating 250 years. Now, is it the 250-year anniversary or is it the birthday? What are we celebrating? It's 250 years of America, right?
2: You can call it a birthday, I guess.
0: 1776?
2: This is the day we told Great America to... Or Great America.
0: Yeah, six flags over Great America. Like, screw you, Shockwave.
2: Told Great Britain to, you know, stuff it.
0: That's all. You know, that is cool. We were like, you know what? You can take this and shove it,
2: right.
0: Get bent, and then we came over here. But we dumped their tea in the harbor. We're like, you know.
2: Well, we came over as representatives of them.
0: Yeah.
2: But then we're like, all right, you know what? Enough is enough. We're going to do our own thing.
0: Eat one. Hey, King of England, yeah. Suck it.
2: That's
0: all
2: right.
0: Right?
2: Suck it.
0: It's basically a day to tell the King of England where to go stick it.
2: Exactly.
0: Anyway.
2: So we're going to celebrate the 250th official declaration of said suck it to England.
0: That's right. King. Celebrating 250 years of America. Sky Concert is back, and it's going on downtown Rockford. Now, Ted O'Donnell, the head of the 4th and Lights Committee, puts on one amazing show.
2: Right. And just a reminder, that is not tax dollars at all. That
0: no.
2: is all community donations.
0: Yes, before you get on the old Facebook page,
2: yeah,
0: they'll be like, I can't believe that paid. He could use your help, though, like a $5 donation here.
2: Yeah, everything counts. And that's what, fireandice.com, I think?
0: No, that's way wrong. Fireandice.com. I think that's the address to a strip club somewhere. No. Fourthandlights.com.
2: Oh, Fourth and Lights. Sorry.
0: That's
2: I was close.
0: No, Fire and Ice and Fourth and Lights are
2: well,
0: two different
2: thinking
0: things.
2: I was because they do Sky Concert and Festival of Lights.
0: You're close. Actually, they should call it Fire and Ice.
2: That, you know what? I wonder what that is.
0: It
2: we'll
0: does
2: have to look.
0: I don't want to even Google fireandice.com.
2: Okay, so, but once again, what's the right website?
0: Fourthandlights.com.
2: Fourth and Lights. My bad.
0: Now I'm curious, too. And, you know, it's going to be great. It's going to be in Jefferson Street Bridge, and they're going to...
2: As it was last year.
0: They're going to do ground effects as well.
2: Cool.
0: Which is super cool. And we want to thank all the sponsors making Sky Concert happen this year, including Buffalo Contracting and Rockford Community Bank with Lonnie's Carpetmax and Lonnie's Stonecrafters, Black Diamond Plumbing and Mechanical, Cunis Auto Group of Belvedere, Beloit, and Howe Freightways as well. Thank you all for making it happen. And if you want to see the full schedule, it starts with a 5K run. You going to do the run walk at 7 in the morning?
2: That's a big no.
0: Okay, Jay says no on the 5K for him, but that doesn't mean you can't do it.
2: Yeah, there's a full day of activities. It all starts at 7
0: yeah,
2: bright and early.
0: There's cars and coffee on here going on.
2: The parade, of course.
0: Water Street, 4 o'clock. There's going to be stuff going on down there. The parade. All sorts of stuff, all ending with the fireworks.
2: Like, if you're bored on the 4th of July, you're doing it wrong.
0: It's your fault.
2: Yeah.
0: There's plenty of things we've given you to do, and you can find more at thexrockford.com. Now, coming up, J-Ho.
2: Yes, sir.
0: This is happening to World Cup fans this year, all right? It's called the FIFA 15, and we'll talk about that
2: okay.
0: next here on the X. This too.

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1: For real, are you making that up?
0: That is 100% true.
1: That is awesome.
0: They were actually in here. Adam from the
1: Atom Music Project.
0: Yeah, well, Gabe Aranda and, oh my God, I'm forgetting the other guy's name. Anyway, they were in here and they sang that song. And that's what that song's about.
1: Oh, neat.
0: I can still get to Mike Tyson. I can't get to him if you just play through all the characters. I got to use the cheat code.
1: I never played that game.
0: 007-373-5963 is the code to get to Tyson in Punch Out, just in case you.
1: Did you ever play Contra? Do you remember the old Contra code?
0: Up, up, down, down, left, right, A, B, A, B, select,
1: left, right,
0: start.
1: Left, right, left, right.
0: Left, right, left, right, A, B, select, start.
1: Is it A, B, A, B, or was it
0: I don't know. See, there's a couple. The majority of it is there. That's 99 guys in Contra.
1: Yeah. That was the only way I could beat it.
0: Anyway. Hey, have you been watching the World Cup?
1: I have not, but I've heard many good things coming from it.
0: So, World Cup fans are joking about gaining the FIFA 15. Like people coming from different countries to the U.S., gaining 15 pounds because we have fast food places everywhere here in America, like Raising Cane's and Chipotle and Taco Bell and McDonald's and Dunkin'. Like everywhere you go, there's a deli sandwich or a barbecue pork sandwich you can eat.
1: Yeah, okay. I have seen some of those videos. I believe they were Japanese tourists.
0: Yeah, okay.
1: And they were eating American barbecue for the first time.
0: Yeah.
1: And they were just like blown away and absolutely in love with it.
0: That's what it says here. People are plotting how to take some of their new discoveries back home with them, like barbecue sauce and things like that.
1: Like ranch isn't a thing in some countries.
0: No,
1: so like
0: ranch.
1: People are stocking up on ranch to bring home.
0: Imagine tasting ranch for the first time.
1: That's so crazy because that's something we take
0: ranch is everywhere.
1: Yeah, we take for granted.
0: Half my blood is ranch.
1: Right.
0: Like we put ranch in everything here in America. Deep fried ranch balls. I think you can get at the whatever you go. You know what I mean? Like we are right. A country of excess when it comes to food.
1: Well, if we sell us dressing like that by the gallon, like it's it's a high consumption thing.
0: Yeah. So I think we take for granted how many places we have to eat. Now, I have no worldview. I've never been to any other country, and I don't know what restaurants and fast food places look like in other countries.
1: Right.
0: I mean, do they have Taco Bells in every corner in Japan, or is there Raising Cane's? Like, what is there?
1: They're out there.
0: I know there are, but in excess, like here, you drive down State Street and see what there is. You can't, every 5 feet there's some place to right. stuff your face. And get cholesterol and all that stuff, And you said the fans were, you said they were surprised.
1: Well, from what I've heard, the United States doesn't necessarily have the best reputation in other countries.
0: Yeah. Have you watched the news? Yeah.
1: Right. Although we know this is an amazing and wonderful place to be.
0: It sure is.
1: So all these tourists from all these various countries are coming to the United States and they're like, holy cow, everything we've heard is not true. This is actually an incredible place. So I think being able to host some of the World Cup stuff
0: yeah.
1: here is a fantastic thing for us as a whole. It's excellent branding, as they say.
0: Not all of us are dicks, just so you know.
1: Right.
0: The majority of people are nice.
1: We're good people.
0: We're good, hardworking people, It's
1: yeah.
0: just some people don't put that out the best way they probably could when it comes to the media and things like that.
1: Right.
0: I'm not alluding to anything at all here. and also, too, I saw the stories about, other countries would come over, like Japan and things. The fans are cleaning up after the match. Have you seen that?
1: I thought that was
0: super cool, right? Why don't we do that here? Like, after you go to a baseball game or a hockey game, why can't you, as a person, clean up what you've thrown on the ground and throw it in the garbage can? How hard is it?
1: Well, yeah, why do you have to be a slob to begin with?
0: Right? And these other countries are showing us how it should be done.
1: What a gracious host. Not only cleaning up after
0: right?
1: themselves, but hey,
0: I like
1: we'll help clean the entire facility.
0: Don't get me wrong. America rules.
1: Sure.
0: There's no place else for me. I love this country.
1: We know that.
0: Yeah.
1: And all these tourists are learning that.
0: And they're learning why America rules, because it's the home of the Whopper, baby.
1: But it just shows there's room for improvement, though. Maybe we could be a cleaner, Whopper-loving country.
0: We sure could. Yeah, throw your Whopper wrappers in the garbage.
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0: Your Real Rock Report is on the way soon here on The Morning X. What is Bring Me the Horizon teasing? What's happening with them?
1: I have no idea.
0: They're doing something, but we'll find out that and more in Your Real Rock Report. Plus, a band is doing a tour playing one of their classic albums all the way through.
1: ABBA.
0: Yep, it's ABBA. The Dancing Queen 2026 tour.
1: Nice.
0: It's going to be off the chain. Actually, I would go see that.
1: Would you?
0: Yeah, ABBA rules. Kidding me? They're awesome. that's on the way here.
1: All right. Very
0: 15
1: good.
0: Minutes from now, and I like ABBA. That's just the way it is. Right now, it's Five Finger Death Punch, Eye of the Storm on the X.

0: the Morning X.
1: As we wrap up the show, we take a look at what's happening out there in rock and roll news. Skillet has announced the Comatose 20 Years Still Screaming Tour, while they'll play the bulk of their 2006 album. It starts in September with a stop in Milwaukee, October 17th. Tickets go on sale on Friday. Bring Me the Horizon seems to be teasing their next musical chapter called Dehumanized, with a new Instagram video. The clip promises that something will be revealed on Thursday. Ooh, J-Ho, what could be revealed on Thursday?
2: I am on pins and needles and excitement here.
1: Can't wait.
2: Maybe it's his chest. He's going to take off his shirt.
1: That's what the shirtless 2026 tour.
2: On the gram.
1: On the Instagram.
2: Yep.
1: And finally, Royal Blood are teasing some new music on Instagram. It's a video that tells fans to make sure to sign up for their mailing list. Royal Blood's last album of new material was 2023's Back to the Water Below. That is your Real Rock Report, and that's the show. Jay,
2: yes,
1: thank
2: Matt.
1: You so much for taking the time and spending with me all morning long.
2: It's my pleasure. It's been a blast.
1: Yeah, I always like it when you come in. Are you going to come back, or is this your last time ever?
2: Well, eventually I will return. I just can't tell you when.
1: Uh-huh. You never know. One day the door might open and it might be you.
2: Yeah.
1: Every day I look out the window and I'm like, wait, is that his motorcycle coming out of the drive?
2: Like a little kid looking out the window. When's my favorite garbage man coming back?
1: Is he coming back? Is that his motorcycle? No.
2: Not today.
1: Well, I hope you enjoyed it, and I know our listeners enjoyed hearing you today. So,
2: well, I don't know if I'd go that far, but I appreciate
1: okay,
2: it.
1: Okay, yeah. Well, you're a welcome change of pace from the usual crap that
2: I
1: happens
2: bring a,
1: on
2: bring
1: the
2: a
1: show.
2: Different scented crap
1: yes,
2: in with me.
1: Yeah, yours smells a little bit better than mine. Usual BS on this show. Also, thanks to, I think Adrian stopped by for
2: Adrian
1: a bit,
2: was
1: too.
2: Here, yeah.
1: Thank you, Adrian, for swinging on by. So we're done for the day. Jay, I hope you have a wonderful date with Lady Jay today.
2: I'm going to. It's a beautiful day. I can't wait to
1: what
2: get
1: a
2: out
1: nice
2: on the
1: day
2: bike.
1: To ride. You're going to ride to what, Lake Geneva, right?
2: Yeah, we're going to go over there.
1: You're going to go to
2: start there and see where the day takes us.
1: Yeah, I mean, safe travels too while you're riding, you know.
2: That's no joke, man. I tell you what, people are stupid.
1: Mm-hmm.
2: I can't tell you how many times I've had people pull out in front of me on the bike recently. It's like, hello.
1: Please watch for motorcycles, especially my friend J-Ho, who's out on the bike today.
2: Right. I mean, you may love motorcycles, you may hate motorcycles, but whoever is riding that has a family that would really like to see them again. And then if I'm gone, who is going to do the Super Show on the weekends?
1: I don't know. We have to cancel.
2: I'm much more entertaining than just autonomous computers. Trust me on that.
1: Yeah, then you'd be another ghost here that haunts the station. We can't have that.
2: And nobody wants that on their, like, on their soul, you know, knowing that they were responsible for something very bad happening to another person.
1: Unintentional or not, right?
2: Right.
1: It's bad. So please watch for motorcycles while you're out there. We got Heffin after 10 o'clock, and then Lou comes back this afternoon. We go commercial-free, and we call it Wuck Fork around here.
2: Because we're very clever like that.
1: Uh-huh. If you mix the letters around, you know what it means.
2: You get...
1: No, you can't. Yeah, no, you're done. You're never coming back. Thanks, Jay. Please come back again and see us sometime. Tomorrow morning, more Spirit Box and Evanescence tickets for you. Have a great day. This is The Morning X. We'll see you tomorrow.
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Candlebox 104.9 The X. I'm Half. In the next 10 minutes, we'll do some stuff from Papa Roach, Megadeth, who are entering their final gallop across the world. Gallop. That's a big word. Right now, though, Autumn Kings. This is Autumn Kings. Gone, gone, and yes, gone.

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1: 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Sky Concert 2026. Yeah, we thought about calling it Red, White, and Booyah. 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

Black Label Society. Yes, Zakk Wylde of Ozzy Osbourne fame. His very awesome band that is very much its own thing. He truly has become a guitar god. Yeah, seek out that new album, Engines of Demolition. You like AC/DC, you like Pink Floyd, you like, you know, kind of that bluesier Black Sabbath vibe. Go listen to the new Black Label Society. Two songs from now, we will talk about bees. Yes, bees. Watch out. Cover your drinks. There might be a bee inside your half-filled can of pop. I'm thinking of me playing soccer back in the day. Yeah, we'll get there. We'll do some Queens of the Stone Age right now. Rage. It's the

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I'm trying to be.

A very unique band with their very own sound. Yes, that is The Who, The H-U. That track is called Lost Soul. Johnny Hawkins of Nothing More contributing vocals there. The Who are going to be on a big show with Rob Zombie and Marilyn Manson and Orgy September 5th. September 5th, that'll be out in Tinley Park, Credit Union One Amphitheater. You can get us on the internet, the World Wide Web, at thexrockford.com. Here's live.

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Everclear, yes. Everclear, one of those bands that has been around for a long time. And a long time doesn't mean a bad time. That is my favorite song by them. My favorite song. A song that works really, really now. That works probably more now than maybe when it was written. I remember talking to Art Alexakis of the band a couple of years ago about this. And he agreed, because it's just like everyone's on their phone trying to be something on your phone, when in reality, you put your phone down and the filter turns off, and you're like, ooh, I have that line on my face that I didn't know was there. It's not there on Instagram. Whatever. We'll do some music from Smashing Pumpkins, Godsmack. Right now, new stuff from Atreyu. It's The X.

104 beers. Yes, 104 beers of summer. It's going down between the Morning X's Matt and our very own Lou. They have to take pictures, or it didn't happen, or it didn't get drank. Yeah, what beer should they drink? Tell us. 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

0: Our Lady Peace, 90s Proof at Noon, an hour of nothing but 90s rock and nostalgia. That track, Superman's Dead, yes, that is something that happened in the 90s. Superman died on the pages of DC Comics. I remember the big cover of it with Superman's like torn cape on like a stick and debris. It was quite the comic book. If you can find it and you haven't read it, there's a spoiler at the end. Superman dies, but it's worth reading.
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0: 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That sounds like a blast. 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Starting Memorial Day weekend, Matt and Lou will see who can drink 104 beers first. I'm sure we really had to twist their arms to do this again.
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0: Anyway, we'll cap it all off with the grand finale going down on Saturday, August 29th at Garrett's Restaurant and Bar on North Bell School Road. 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
10: An industrial park developer who has brought several major companies to the Rockford area says his latest project could bring hundreds of jobs to Rockford's southern edge near the county line. Venture One Real Estate is asking the city to rezone land along Edson Road near Gensler Gardens from agricultural to industrial use for a roughly 166-acre business park. If the switch is approved, they'll work to recruit companies that would benefit from the rail, highway, and airport access. Venture One expects distribution centers or other similar industrial uses. Some of its other developments have included operations by Amazon, FedEx, Burner Foods, Pepsi, and Danfoss, among others. Kevin Haas reporting.
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Yeah, they're going to be doing the Summer of 99 Festival. If you like all the throwbacks we're doing, that's the entire thing of the Summer of 99 Festival. It's them, Limp Bizkit, Korn, a bunch of other bands you know from back in the day. Coming up on July 18th and 19th, Credit Union 1 Amphitheater. We'll do that Creed song after this one. Korn,

Creed, 104.9 The X on Half. Yes, they are doing the Summer of 99 Festival. They'll play the second day, July 19th, Credit Union 1 Amphitheater. Well, this is news. If you got Netflix, Beavis and Butthead is on there. Yes, Beavis and Butthead. The stupid teenagers that were older than you that inspired you to be a stupid teenager. They're on Netflix now. Here's Gravity Kills.

0: Soundgarden, a song from 1994. Yes, Soundgarden, 94 was a big summer. That's when we hosted the World Cup. I know we're hosting the World Cup right now. I love following along with it. But in 94, that was a huge deal. I was a soccer-playing kid. I had brothers that played. I had a sister that played. My dad was a referee. That was a huge summer. I have to watch. It is a documentary. That's a huge thing I have. The Untold Story of U.S. Soccer's 1994 World Cup Run. I believe this is on YouTube, but Fox Soccer has it. It is sitting in my queue. It is eating me up. No, it's on Tubi. You can watch it for free on Tubi. Also, suggestion, if you want to follow along with the World Cup games and you're like, I can't watch all of these games, they have a like 20-minute speed cut of every game. It's like Red Zone for soccer, and it's pretty cool. If you're like, soccer's too long, it's too... Watch the speed cut of it, all right, on Tubi. My suggestion. 90s Proof at Noon. 90s Soccer at Noon. 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

New stuff there from Papa Roach. Yes, that is new from Papa Roach. See you in hell. Yes, Papa Roach, a band I once opened for doing stand-up comedy. Funny enough, see you in hell. My stand-up comedy special is called Kevin and Hell. Kevin and Hell. Search Kevin Kellum Comedy on the YouTubes, Kevin and Hell. It's out there. It's free. It's me yelling my insecurities, but you get to hear that on the radio anyway. We'll have requested stuff from Deftones. People in Beloit need Deftones. That's minutes away. Right now, Breaking Benjamin. It's the X.

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That song, that's the soccer anthem. That's the sports anthem. White Stripes. Oh, we call it soccer. Other countries get angry because we call it soccer. They call it football, but we call it... You know the rest. I think you get it. It's a catchy tune. I think I've written that. That's mine now. But you can use it if you want to use it. Yeah. Music from Tim Montana. Five Finger Death Punch in the next 10 minutes. Right now, Green Day. It's the X. Dude.

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0: 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That sounds like a blast. 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Starting Memorial Day weekend, Matt and Lou will see who can drink 104 beers first. I'm sure we really had to twist their arms to do this again.
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1: Skillet has announced the Comatose 20 Years Still Screaming Tour, while they'll play the bulk of their 2006 album. It starts in September with a stop in Milwaukee, October 17th. Tickets go on sale on Friday. Bringing to the Horizon seems to be teasing their next musical chapter called Dehumanized, with a new Instagram video. The clip promises that something will be revealed on Thursday. And finally, Royal Blood are teasing some new music on Instagram. It's a video that tells fans to make sure to sign up for their mailing list. Royal Blood's last album of new material was 2023's Back to the Water Below.
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2: He was living in a single room with three other individuals. One of them was a male, and the other two? Well, the other two were females. God only knows what they were up to in there. And furthermore, Susan, I wouldn't be the least bit surprised to learn that all four of them habitually smoke marijuana cigarettes. Reefers.

0: 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That sounds like a blast. 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Starting Memorial Day weekend, Matt and Lou will see who can drink 104 beers first. I'm sure we really had to twist their arms to do this again.
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0: Anyway, we'll cap it all off with the grand finale going down on Saturday, August 29th at Garrett's Restaurant and Bar on North Bell School Road. 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